You're the best thing that's ever happened to me. Nothing or no one will ever pull me from you. Even though there's an age difference, and even though there's a difference in our social background, it still doesn't matter because what we have is so special. But now I'm seeing this special thing go up in smoke right before my eyes.

Together we survived. You know me. Why didn't you come to me when you realized you had a problem? Now wait a minute, you don't have a problem. 'Cause you think you're slick. That's right, you think you can get away with anything. That's what that crack will tell you. Yeah, I know all about it. You see, I grew up in the streets. And I know what that stuff can do to you. One time is too many and a thousand is not enough. You'll sacrifice anything to feed the need. You think I didn't notice the disappearance of that Rolex watch I gave you on your last birthday? And what about the blue fox that I gave you two Christmases ago? You don't even deposit your check in our joint account anymore. Oh, by the way, you got a call from your credit union saying no more credit. You've reached the limit. And I can't even watch the Beverly Hills Cop. The VCR is gone. Baby, you've got to make a U-turn. Can't you see what's happening to you? You've become a resident of Crack City. And the price of occupancy is way too high. In a minute, we won't have nothing. Is the pipe worth all that?

0: And I'll catch you, darling. Let's dance in the streets like nobody's watching. It's just you and me and the song.
1: Today